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1: Fantastic.
2: The Charlie side of the structure near the standby location, the standby.
3: 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You're on the Charlie side of the structure. 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

Paragraph 1 with a follow-up report. 360 has been completed. There's a partial basement. No immediate life concerns. We'll continue the offensive strategy with accountability on the Alpha side. Air Guard will have JFHQ command.

0: 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Yeah, fire 2.
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1: 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We're seeing no smoke, no fire. 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
2: 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Nothing showing. Still investigating.

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1: 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We're finding nothing. No smoke, no fire. Went to 2037 where the panel indicated. It's completely clear. I'm going to go for a reset, see if this thing will reset.
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Reset seems to be holding. We're going to keep searching the structure, but there are no signs of fire.

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1: And 8777, South 33rd, Aventine at Wilderness Hills, Building 1, Unit 206, fire alarm sounding for approximately 45 minutes, and smoke in the hallway, no active flames seen. You've got maintenance on location as well, here on Tech 5, Tech 5.
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Engine 2, and Medic 7. 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
1: Mark Craven, engine 2, verifying a Delta response on 102. A bicycle versus vehicle accident just north of North 63rd and Holdridge. Patient's a 17-year-old bicyclist. No reported injury. 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
0: 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We're just clearing 70th and all.
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0: 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She just wants us to check her sugar. 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
2: 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Medical Charlie response, fall. 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
2: 96, engine 15, verifying a Charlie response, zone 313, 9141, South 78th Street, Congregation of Mary, Queen of Mercy Church. 73-year-old female, had a ground level fall caused by dizziness hitting her head. Currently has a chin laceration here on TAC 5. 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

0: 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Another 60, you might want to back in here. 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

0: 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So you can maybe try that and try to get in. 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
1: Engine 4, Medic 6, Bravo response on 9-1 at the landing, 3500 Faulkner Drive, apartment Ethan Edward 8. 84-year-old male had a ground level fall with laceration of the head. 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You have tech 3, tech 3.

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He is asking for a silent approach. 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
2: 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They had voice contact with a 98-year-old female complaining of lightheadedness and double vision. 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
1: And I don't know whatever was going on. 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We're

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They received a GPS medical alarm signal. Subscriber is a 78-year-old female. They said the patient could possibly be inside the address or across the street. There is a lockbox information on your MDT. You have Tech 3, Tech 3.

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1: We came in as a Delta response. Now it's an Echo response, zone 223526 Porsche Street, apartment number 2. 35-year-old male, not conscious, not breathing. 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You guys will be joining Engine 10 Medic 10 on Tech 3. 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

0: 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Let's continue in.
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Zone 111. 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Person down. 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Zone 111. Medical Delta response. Person down. At 2600, North 41st Street. 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Medical Delta response. Person down. At 2600, North 41st Street. 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Zone 111. 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At 2600, North 41st Street. 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

Engine 2, Medic 5, verifying a Delta response zone on 111, 2600 North 41st Street. It's going to be outside of apartment 4 on a male passed out on the top of the stairs. We're working Tech 3, Tech 3.

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1: 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You're working Tech 3, Tech 3.

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0: I saw a phone number listed there for key holder. Has that key holder been contacted?
1: They have not.
0: Okay, can you try to call them, see if they can come over with the key?
1: Okay.
0: Thank you. Let us know in ETA. If not, we'll have to move on to something else.

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0: Okay, is there any way you could call the caller back and see if he can get to the door before we have to force entry?
1: We're on the phone with him now. He's not able to get to the door.
0: Okay, and he doesn't have any neighbors that have a key or any other resource for a key. If not, we'll need to break force entry.
1: That's a negative.
0: Okay, let him know that he might hear some noise at the front door.
1: Okay.

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1: 30's en route.
2: Oh, yeah, it's verifying. It's a Delta response on 302 at the intersection of Blanchard Boulevard and Pine Lake Road, just west of an eastbound lanes on a silver Toyota Camry that hit a light pole at a high rate of speed. LPD is en route. You have working Tech 3, Tech 3.
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Zone 53. Medical Delta response. 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
1: Engine 3, you'll be in route with LPD. It's going to be a Delta response on 53. First and O Street at the bus stop on a male party that's laying down. 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
1: 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Good work, NETAC 5, TAC 5.

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1: 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Medical Delta response. 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
0: The speedy still not to this call?
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0: 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Partly refused medical, but has returned to their previous position of on the hill. We might be back if we don't get here to move on.
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0: 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We have nothing showing. It's 13 being investigated by the 111 on arrival.
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Zone 113. Medical Delta response. 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

0: 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Zone 121. Medical Charlie response. 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
1: Yes, I just was about to ask you to take the call for engine 1. I got a message that you're closer.
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1: 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First in Thiessen Paul, just north of on a 30-year-old female that is passed out. Good working, Tech 3, Tech 3.

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1: 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Engine 8, Medic 4, verifying a Delta response on 63, 2344 South 13th. So it's called in by an employee. So there was a 20-year-old black female that was unconscious, but while on the phone, looks like she got up and is walking northbound. Oregon Tech 3, Tech 3.

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0: Looks like LPD said that she left West and is refusing help from the hospital and LPD. He can return to service.
1: Well, we just got her and she's down again where we're going to get called on her. So LPD might need to come to assist us.
0: Okay. What's your location so I can let them know?
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1: 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The Delta response on 104 and 9451 Linwood Place on a 37-year-old male who's at the foundation of the house and the trench collapsed. They're trying to get at him with some shovels. They have his head out. They're working on his chest. He'll have working TAC 3, TAC 3.
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1: Go ahead.
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2: 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Thank you.
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1: 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Another truck.

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0: command unit, just an update. 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

0: Pigeon 2, Medic 316, verifying a Bravo response, Zone 11, 1934, North 31st Street, on a party that fell. And working Tech 7, Tech 7.
1: Command. Yeah, I'm ready. 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
2: Okay, I understand you got a VLS provider, and then you've got Medic 5 medic going in the hole to start an IV. 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Battalion 2 to dispatch.
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0: Medic 316, what call are you going on?
1: We're going to jump to Charlie on 87th Street, but it sounds like Medic 6 will be closer and we can just return to our Bravo.
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1: That seems to make sense. It would be closer for them to go out to 87th.
0: Okay. Dispatch to Medic 6, did you receive you're now going on the Charlie and Medic 316 going back to the call that they took originally?
1: Appreciate it.
0: Or not. Engine 5, Medic 6, verifying a Charlie response on 114. 2445 North 87th, Apartment P is in Paul. 63-year-old male, not feeling well. 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
0: Go ahead.
2: I've got 2 vac trucks en route from GE and 2 from the city.
0: Okay, I understand. 2 from GE and 2 from the city. Thank you.
3: 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Coming from the south.
4: We're getting close, so you need a trench trailer up close, or where do you want us?
0: Yep, I'm going to put you right behind truck 12. It's kind of a circle here. You can get past all the rigs, and we'll start shoring when we get here. So we're going to need struts and some backs.
4: Receive. Stay tuned. I'm truck 12.

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1: Yes. Get them launched, that'd be great.
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1: 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Apartment 114A, 69-year-old male. Diabetic problem. 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
1: 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Thank you so much.
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1: Go ahead.
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0: We're on location. Where would you like us?
1: You just come up behind the trench truck. I believe you've already talked to Chief Majors, and you know what you need to bring up. We'll have you report to Chief Majors when you get up here.
0: Steve, reporting to Chief Majors.
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1: Engine 3, Medic 3, verifying a Charlie response to Zone 53, 11th and L Street on the southwest corner. 6-year-old male that's got an altered level of consciousness. You're working TAC 5, TAC 5.

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1: Engine 7, Medic 316, verifying a Delta response on 151, 4720 Randolph. Apartment 307, 86-year-old female that's not feeling well. You're working Tech 4, Tech 4. Go ahead.
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0: 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I need to speak with the medic.
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0: The history per the co-workers was is that that thing obviously slumped off. He was actually covered above his head. Ninja 12 arrived, they were able to excavate. They kind of had his head exposed. He was on his side, so he was fully covered as far as the slough off of that trench. That's why I put it on a second.
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1: 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There's brush on fire. 1140 North 24. 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

Engine 9, Medic 10, verifying an alpha response, zone 101, 4700 Dudley at Madison Bowling. This was called in by somebody who works in the area. They see a 60-year-old white male in the parking lot that looks like his forehead is bandaged. Doesn't know if he's already been to the hospital, but thinks he needs checked out. They're working Jack 7, Tac 7.

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2: 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At intersection of northbound Homestead Expressway to W.O. Street and West O. Street. 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Engine 3, and medic 3. 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Zone 5. Medical Bravo response. Exposure. At intersection of northbound Homestead Expressway to W.O. 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
1: Engine 3, medic 3, verifying a Bravo response, zone 5. On 77 in West O, just west of 60-year-old female, possible heat exposure, overheating TAC 5, TAC 5.

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1: Go ahead.
0: Do you have anything further on this? 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Did they say they were on the on-ramp or west of the on-ramp?
1: All I have is that it's just west of this location.
0: Okay, Richard. 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
3: 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It's going to be the unit number as well. Prattonwood Apartments. Caller says her table and couch is on fire. Not answering any more questions, just calling for her dog. 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
5: We see the caller online. If you could see if they can meet us at the door, the Knox box keys are defunct at that facility.
3: Yeah, we're trying. She's not answering questions or listening to us. She's just calling for her dog.

0: Major 10's on location. One story, looks like a fourplex. We do have smoke on approach coming out the door. Major 10 will have command, offensive strategy. This will be a working incident. Next engine in, lay into engine 10 with the hydrant line off of Enterprise. We'll be pulling the crossley.
1: John, receive. You're on location. 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
0: 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You're going to go in the center unit, which I'm going to call the Bravo exposure. 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

0: man my first truck in. I want you to come in from the east on Folkways, and you can set up on the Alpha side.
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0: 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Command Medic 10, can we get oxygen on that dog, please?
2: 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We got the dog out, Alpha side.
0: 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We're going to try to get an oxygen mask on him.

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0: 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Got good conversion on the Charlie side. They got it ventilated. Doing hydraulic ventilation out the Charlie.
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1: I copy engine 14. I want you to get inside that Bravo exposure and let's pull the ceiling to make sure there's no fire above your head.
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1: Copy. 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
0: 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We're in the Bravo exposure. 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
4: Yeah, it's 1540 North Cotner, zone 112. 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
0: Just confirming for you, no fire extinguishers or no heat signatures in the, what we'd be calling the Bravo firewall. With the unit to the east is all clear. 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
0: 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Engine 7. And Medic 8. 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
2: Light is clear, verifying in zone 22, 2662 Cornhusker at the Super Saver. Got a 46-year-old male employee in the back ventilator department having chest pain. You will have TAC number 7. TAC 7?
1: Good evening, Ralph.

Engine 7 Medicaid, verifying a proper response, zone 163 at 70th and A Street for a two-vehicle accident with potential injuries, unsure on what the injuries are, said that it was a high-impact accident, and you are on TAC 8, TAC 8.

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2: Yes, I did contact them. If you have any contact information for the homeowner, could you call and give it to us? I'm not sure if she's got a working phone.
1: I'll call you in a minute.

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Engine 15, truck 12, medic 8, verifying a Delta response on 182, port 807, South 66th Street, on a 58-year-old female having difficulty breathing. 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
1: Engine 13, heavy en route with LPD on Bravo response, Zone 64, Southwest 5th and West South Street, east of under the bridge. An employee with LTU calling in that there is a possible deceased transient at this location. Over Heat Tech 5, Tech 5.

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1: 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Engine 8, Medic 4, verifying a Bravo response, zone 73 at 4201 South 14th Street. On a 21-year-old male that tied a noose around his neck but didn't get it tight, just feeling suicidal. 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
1: Medic 4 received. Truck 1, Medic 8 verifying an Alpha response on 52 Southeast Corner 17th and J. John. Have a 68-year-old male feeling faint. He's going to be out in front. Says he feels like just like he did when he had heat stroke. You will have TAC number 4, TAC 4.

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Engine 1, Medic 316 is going to be an Alpha Response Zone 101, 621 North 56th Street. I have a 75-year-old female injured from a fall. She is still on the floor. You will have TAC number 7, TAC 7.

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1: Yeah. 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

Engine 1, and Medic 2. Medical Charlie responds, motor vehicle accident, police on location. At intersection of North 27th Street and Cornhusker Highway, respond on TAC 3. Engine 1, and Medic 2, respond to. Medical Charlie, response, motor vehicle accident, police on location. At intersection of North 27th Street and Cornhusker Highway, respond on TAC 3.

0: medic two's en route.
1: Pigeon 1, medic 2, medical request from LPD at a traffic accident, 27 in Cornhusker, just east of westbound lanes. Code 1 request for a 65-year-old male involved in an accident, unknown injury. You'll have TAC number 3, TAC 3.

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1: 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Says he just needs some help back up, but he has been down on the ground between 1 to 2 hours. 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
1: Engine 6, truck 12, medic 4, it's a Delta response on 173, 4131 Pioneer Woods Drive, suite 101 at the Lymphedema Clinic. Have a 73-year-old female, not feeling very well, not alert, clammy. 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

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At 3131, Cornhusker Highway. 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
1: Engine 2, Medic 2, it's a Bravo response, Zone 11, 3131 Cornhusker, eastbound lanes. Have a black Nissan Rogue versus a parked cement truck. The involved party calling in reports no injuries. Our party calling in was not involved, insisting that they needed medical for a face injury. You're going to have Tech 6, Tech 6 with LPD.

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2: Truck 12, Medic 8, Bravo response on 183, 70th and Pioneers, just east of westbound lanes. Have a two-vehicle accident with a 52-year-old female, possible whiplash, stiffness in her neck, and some chest pain. 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
1: DMC Sierra. Caller says he was huffing air and that's why he passed out. You're going to have TAC 5, TAC 5.

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2: 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Medical Delta response. 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At 3300 North 27th Street. 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Medical Delta response. Person down. 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Medical Bravo response. Exposure. At 3400, Northwest 12th Street. 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Medical Bravo response. Exposure. At 3400, Northwest 12th Street. 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

0: Medic 10, joining Engine 2 on a Delta response on 21 at Home Depot, 3300 North 27th Street. Have a 50-year-old male passed out in a blue GMC Sierra pickup. 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
1: 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We're going to stage on arrival.
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1: 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Are they needed out there at Five Stars?
0: It wouldn't hurt. They are having a dispute between the client and the hotel staff, so it probably wouldn't hurt for them to at least check out and make sure that everything's set there.
1: Engine 14 received. Thank you.

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Pigeon one, it is a Delta response. 753, Carriage Park Garage, 1128 Ells in Lincoln. Third hand information about a male passed out in the stairwell on the southwest corner. You're going to have TAC number four, TAC four.

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0: Proceed. Looks like LPD was out with a party who was intoxicated, but fine, and they're going to move along.
1: All right. We'll return to service.
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0: 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We got to run Grumert back out to his car at the trench scene, and then we'll get back in service.
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I have a 75-year-old female reporting low blood sugar. She is conscious and alert. 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

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Medical Charlie response. 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Medical Charlie response. 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
1: Engine 16, Medic 7, Delta response zone 103 at 8215 McKenzie Road. 6-year-old male has had a nosebleed for the past half hour and is feeling faint. 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
1: Engine 6, Stills on 181, intersection of Old Cheney Road and Abbott Road on the south side. 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
1: Engine 11, Medic 3, Bravo response on 17 at the intersection of West Perry Gately and Northwest 48th Street. Two vehicle head-on collision, no word yet on injuries. We have LPD on the way. You have Tech 6, Tech 6.

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2: Hey, Inspector Relford, KP. We're out here at Husker Refuge. 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
2: Correct. I didn't know if you automatically wanted to come for the vehicle, but there appears to be a semi-trailer-sized container with leaking valve assemblies that I can't tell for sure, but might contain diesel fuel in it.
1: Interesting. If you think it's necessary for me to come out there, I will gladly head that way.
2: Yeah, we'll wait for you.
1: Sounds good. I'm going to be en route from 16th and Yankee Hill area, so it might take me a minute, but I will be en route.
2: Thank you.
3: 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I will add you to the call.
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1: Engine 4, medic 4, Bravo response, so 9-1, just north of First National Bank at 6600 South 27th on the trail. 88-year-old male had a ground level fall bleeding from the side of his face and mouth. You have Tech 4, Tech 4.

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2: 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Staff is asking you to come to entrance number 8 on 52nd Street. 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

0: 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Zone 5, 397 westbound for about a 100-foot long grass fire with short flames at this time, but appears to be spreading. You're on Tech 4, Tech 4.
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0: 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Patient is on blood thinners. 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

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Zone 162. Carbon monoxide detector sounding. At 2140, South 66th Street. 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Zone 162. Carbon monoxide detector sounding. At 2140, South 66th Street. 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
1: 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They're en route to a grass fire, mile marker 397 on the north side. Got multiple reports of about 100 foot long fire in a couple different spots there. And you're on tag 4, tag 4.

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